Channel 93.3, Swanee covering Nerf one more day before he's back again tomorrow. Thanks for hanging out with me on a Thursday. It's the pre-weekend. Everybody getting real excited for some time off. Mayweather returning to normal. I've got new music on the way from Dirty Heads later in the hour. Right now, new music from Tame Impala coming through Ball Arena on September 11th. It's Dracula on Channel 93.3.

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1: 21 Pilots, House of Gold. It's a Channel 93.3 throwback. I'm Swanee. It's been a very exciting first week of May out there in the Denver metro and everywhere for that matter. I mean, Monday was May the 4th for all our Star Wars fans out there. Cinco de Mayo on Tuesday. And this Sunday, it's Mother's Day. Do not forget, if you needed that reminder, get those gifts ordered now. It's Channel 93.3.

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0: 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It's on the calendar, ktcl.com. I'm Swanee, covering Nerf today. Tomorrow morning, I'll be covering Steve Burrell. He's taking some time off. Usually, we do What's in Steve's Can around 8 a.m. Instead, I'm going to be playing some trivia, giving away tickets to the Strokes at Red Rocks on July 23rd. They don't let me touch the can here at the studio. It's like this ancient relic, not meant for hands sullied as mine. So you're just going to have to play some trivia for the win. KTCL.com.
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Pop Sex Nachos, SOS, it's new music on Channel 93.3. I'm Swanee, packing up and getting out of here, passing things off to Simone. She's taking over my normal shift tonight. She's got some new music from Meek on the way. Tomorrow, Nerf is back in his normal seat. He's going to be giving away the last set of tickets to Mumford & Sons around 4 p.m. playing Short Term Memory. I will be in Steve Burrell's seat tomorrow. I'm waking up nice and early, taking over the a.m. shift. 8 a.m., I'm giving away tickets to the Strokes at Red Rocks, playing some trivia for that. Not looking forward to getting up nice and early, but looking forward to hanging out with the a.m. crew. It's been great, folks. Channel 93.3. Have a good one. My

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18: Mumford & Sons plays Folsom Field Saturday, June 6th. 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Also on the 16th, Matt Mason plays the Boulder Theater. Yellow Card coming to the Junkyard for the Up Up Down Down Tour on May 20th. 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

0: prayers. 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I've got new music from Noah Kahan on the way. And tomorrow, you have another shot at snagging those Mumford & Sons tickets. They're going to be at Folsom Field on June 6th. You'll win your way into that show with Swanee around 4 and 4:20. It's not going to be short-term memory since Nerf is out, but instead you'll be doing a little trivia with Swanee. Find him on Instagram at 933-SWANNY. And all those show details are going to be on our concert calendar at ktcl.com.
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New music from Noah Kahan, The Great Divide on Channel 93.3. I'm Simone, and as promised, I'm giving away tickets to Claypool Gold. That is Primus, Claypool Lennon Delirium, and the Frog Brigade, all wrapped into one at Dillon Amphitheater. 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

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I'm Simone. Throwing things back to Incubus. Dig. And you know what really digs at me? The back and forth the weather is doing. I just know I'm going to end up sick again. And I have to travel soon. Y'all, please pray for me. I've got the 8 most wanted coming up in under 15 minutes. 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
2: 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Stoked to be here. I love to see what you guys are thinking. And honestly, a lot of it matches what I feel. So shout out to Peak Skin and Wellness for sponsoring this week's 8 Most Wanted. Just saw Steve Burrell went to them and he got a Nuvaderm and Pladuo Pro, which I don't really know what that means. It looks phenomenal. And shout out to them, making us beautiful every single day. Kicking things off with the number 8 song on the 8 Most Wanted. It's Noah Kahan, The Great Divide, on Channel 93.3.

Post-sex nachos, SOS, coming in at number 7 on Channel 93.3's 8 Most Wanted. My mom was listening to me talk about how they had a show coming up in Kansas City, my hometown, but not anything here in Colorado. So she called me to ask if she went to the show, would I want any merch? And mom, if you're listening, shout out you. Coming in at number 6 on Channel 93.3's 8 Most Wanted is Young the Giant, Different Kind of Love. 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

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I imagine those guys are going to blow up soon. They announced a couple days ago that they're on a festival lineup alongside LCD Sound.

0: Sound System, Jack White, Geese, Portugal the Man, Fantagram, tons of great names on that. So shout out to those guys. If you don't know, now you know. Which came in at number three, so I think maybe you know. Coming up after this short little break, we have our top two songs on Channel 93.3's 8 Most Wanted. What do you think they are? They're definitely the top two for me. 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

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And no shocker there, Kevin Parker is insanely talented. And I don't say that in a way of like, oh, I think I know him personally. I say that because when I learned who Tame Impala was, my friend only called him by Kevin Parker. So I knew Kevin Parker before I knew Tame Impala. I'm Simone, and coming in at number 1 on Channel 93.3's 8 Most Wanted is my favorite song, and it looks like your guys' as well. 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

0: Channel 93.3, that is Mount Joy Lucy coming in at number one on Channel 93.3's 8 Most Wanted, up from number two last week, so maybe it stays there. We'll have to see. Take those music nerd surveys and let us know. That's how we find our 8 Most Wanted. 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Shout out to them. Steve Burrell just stopped by, got a little treatment done, and is looking phenomenal. You can see that on his Instagram, iHeartSteveB. And then check in with him tomorrow morning because he's giving away tickets to see the Strokes. They are coming to Red Rocks. It is going to be the show of the season. Win those during What's in Steve's Can tomorrow morning just after 8 a.m. All the show details are going to be on the concert calendar at ktcl.com.
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Young the Giant, Different Kind of Love.

New music from Young the Giant, Different Kind of Love, off their album Victory Garden. That album is out now. I have not listened to it yet, but what I can tell you is I will listen to the full album before their show at Dillon Amphitheater. They're going to be there on July 31st. Grab tickets. Join us for Young the Giant, Kenny Hoopla, and Cold War Kids. 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

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Dexter and the Moon Rocks, Freak

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20: 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Yellow Card coming to the Junkyard for the Up Up Down Down Tour on May 20th. 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

Channel 93.3. That's new music from 21 Pilots, Drag Path. I'm Simone, and as much as I hate the back and forth with the weather, I do love Colorado. I can look out my door one minute, and there's so much snow, it's taking down trees. And then the next minute, everything is melted. It is warm, and it's like we just watered the grass. Hopefully it lasts, because I am ready to plant my flowers. Channel 93.3.

0: Channel 93.3. I'm Simone, and I've got some new Tame Impala on the way. It's actually the song that came in at number 2 with the Music Nerds. Just a reminder to make sure you're turning in those Music Nerd surveys. We send them out every Thursday, and they're due by the following Tuesday. Puts you in the running for all kinds of cool prizes. Plus, you literally help us decide what music we're playing on the air. So sign up to be a music nerd at ktcl.com. While you're on there, click on our concert calendar because the Strokes are coming to Red Rocks on July 23rd. And you can win those tickets. Steve Burrell is going to be giving those away tomorrow morning just after 8 a.m. Be ready to play What's in Steve's Can.
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Tame Impala, Dracula on channel 93.3. I feel like I gotta dedicate that one to Emma, my friend, who is the biggest fan of Tame Impala. She is also going to be dyeing my hair tonight. So shout out, Emma. 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

Channel 93.3. I'm Simone, throwing things back to Jack's Mannequin, the mixtape. And shout out music nerds, if you're listening and you love throwback music, make sure you're hanging out with Smitty tomorrow for your last chance to score those metric tickets they're bringing to Feeling Store, the All the Feeling Store, to Fillmore Auditorium. Grab all the shit you need at

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2: After going viral for performing a Beastie Boys classic last month with his sons, Mike D is gearing up to launch a solo career. He's launched a website under the name Mike D5D and has announced he'll be playing shows this weekend in California and May 22nd and 23rd in Brooklyn. His announcement also promised new music. Mike D, whose real name is Mike Diamond, guested at two California shows last month featuring Very Nice Person, the band led by his sons, Skylar and Davis, and a performance of So What You Want in Ojai went viral. I'm Steve Burrell with the Channel 93 Music Feed.
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I'm Simone. I am loving the comeback of like the 2006 like emo alt bands. However, not a big fan of the new Foo Fighters. I do love this new one from Yellow Card and Good Charlotte. It's Bedroom Posters on Channel 93.3.

0: Kendall 93.3. I'm Simone. I've got some new Noah Kahan on the way, and then a garage session from Eve 6 shortly after that. You have a shot to see the new Star Wars, The Mandalorian, and Grogu, I believe is how you pronounce that. 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

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I'm Simone. 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

0: 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I'm Simone. I've got some new music from Silver Sun Pickups on the way for you. 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And now that I think about it, I think Nerf is back tomorrow. 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

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I'm Simone. I'm getting out of here for the night. When you hear from me next, my hair is going to be freshly covered. Hope you liked that new one from Silver Sun Pickups. That one was called The Wreckage. In next, Alex Mack in kicking things off with some Last Dinner Party. 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
1: Just one day until the weekend. Like, honestly, we can make it. Especially, like, a full hour of new music between now and Friday. Like, we got this. I'm playing you new stuff from Jutes, one of my new favorite bands. All-American Rejects, Evanescence, Death Cab for Cutie on the show tonight. Plus new Strokes in the Temper Trap with Dexter and the Moonrocks, Jack White, Modest Mouse. So hang out tonight. This is Emerging Alts. Still crazy I get to play an entire hour of new stuff. So let's have some fun. Kicking it off with Elon from The Last Dinner Party. The song's called Count the Ways.

Channel 93.3, Colorado Alternative. That's Somber, Homewrecker here on Emerging Alt. My name's Alex Mack. This next band, Jutes, has quickly become one of my favorites. And it's funny, I actually found them initially because I saw like a tour announcement from another Emerging Alt band in color. They're the supporting act for Jutes going on tour this summer. So if you like this next song, maybe check out some tickets. It's called It Takes Two.

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0: Those Jutes, It Takes Two here on Emerging Alt. I'm Alex Mack. I've been really into that band recently, especially with their tour coming up. So let me know what you thought, though. Check out some more songs, too, if you got another one you want to recommend. Happy to look at it. I played you Somber before them. You know, we had the Last Dinner Party on. So hit me up. Any questions, comments, recommendations, you can always send me a talk back on our free iHeartRadio app. All you have to do is hit the little microphone button, talk right into your phone, hit send, and it comes straight to me.
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Channel 93.3, All American Rejects, their new one called Get This here on Emerging Alt. I'm dying watching all those, you know, like pop-up house party shows they've been doing. They look so sick. Death Cab for Cutie right now, a new album coming out next month. I guess, well, officially less than a month away. June 5th, it's called I Built You a Tower with this one.

Channel 93.3, Colorado Alternative. New Evanescence. Song's called Who Will You Follow here on Emerging Alt. My name's Alex Mack. I'm a huge Jack Antonoff fan. I just think he's like so brilliant as a songwriter and a producer. If you're into that music production stuff, I'm telling you, you got to look up some YouTube videos of like his studio and his process. It's honestly mind-blowing. Comes through in this new Bleachers track called You and Forever. Oh.

Colorado Alternative, Channel 93.3. That's that new Julia Wolf. It's called In My Room here on Emerging Alt. My name's Alex Mack. I actually played that song the other night, and I got a really cool DM. Somebody was like, I'm so glad you played that. I love that song. If you like that one, you got to check out this, this, and this. That's like the best kind of DM to get, because like, even though I host this new music show, I'm always trying to find new stuff. So don't be shy. If you got stuff you like, tell me about it. In the meantime, I'm going to play you this new one from The Strokes. Like, I mean, come on. We have new Strokes on the radio. It's called Going Shopping.

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0: Cannons on Emerging Alt. Their song Starlight. My name's Alex Mack. You know, let me know what you thought. Whether it's Cannons or that new Strokes song, I had Julia Wolf and Bleachers, Evanescence, Death Cab for Cutie, All American Rejects, all on the show tonight. So even if you, you know, had a favorite, let me know whatever that was. You can even just DM me. Honestly, I say it all the time, but, you know, add me on Instagram, at Alex Mack Live. Hit me up with whatever, especially if a song, you know, sticks out to you. I would love to know what it is. Yeah, hit me up, at Alex, M-A-C-L-I-V-E.
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Channel 93.3, Colorado Alternative. That was Violet Grohl. Song's called Thumb here on Emerging Alt. Dying to see that live. And Violet has like a handful of tour dates coming up starting at the end of this month. Some awesome like festival and support appearances. Like she's going out with the Breeders for a few shows. Like that would be insane to see. Hey, I got you the Temper Trap right now. I love this new one. It's called Giving Up Air.

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2: When I was in the third grade, I thought that I was gay, cause I could draw. 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I told my mom, tears rushing down my face. She's like, Ben, you've loved girls since before pre-K. Tripping. Yeah, I guess she had a point, didn't she? 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A preconceived idea of what it all.

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2: After going viral for performing a Beastie Boys classic last month with his sons, Mike D is gearing up to launch a solo career. 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I'm Steve Burrell with the Channel 93 Music Feed.
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0: 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And so what comes out the other side is has gone through the, like, the band factory.
11: Mumford & Sons plays Folsom Field Saturday, June 6th. 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
2: After going viral for performing a Beastie Boys classic last month with his sons, Mike D is gearing up to launch a solo career. 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I'm Steve Burrell with the Channel 93 Music Feed.
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21: I don't feel like there's a Mumford & Sons song that happens without kind of going through the hands of the whole band. And therefore through the heads and hearts of the whole band. And so what comes out the other side is has gone through the band factory.
19: Mumford & Sons plays Folsom Field Saturday, June 6th. Before that, Punk Tacos welcomes Dancehall Crashers, The Aquabats, and Five Iron Frenzy to the Mission Ballroom on May 16th. Also on the 16th, Matt Mason plays the Boulder Theater. Yellow Card coming to the Junkyard for the Up Up Down Down Tour on May 20th. 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

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Classic Weezer from their album Everything Will Be Alright in the End. Suddenly blowing up on TikTok. Weezer, go away.

shot, or one opportunity to seize everything you ever wanted. One moment, did you capture it?

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2: After going viral for performing a Beastie Boys classic last month with his sons, Mike D is gearing up to launch a solo career. He's launched a website under the name Mike D5D and has announced he'll be playing shows this weekend in California and May 22nd and 23rd in Brooklyn. 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Mike D, whose real name is Mike Diamond, guested at two California shows last month featuring Very Nice Person, the band led by his sons, Skylar and Davis, and a performance of So What You Want in Ojai went viral. I'm Steve Burrell with the Channel 93 Music Feed.
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19: 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And therefore through the heads and hearts of the whole band. And so what comes out the other side is has gone through the like the band Factory.
17: Mumford & Sons plays Folsom Field Saturday, June 6th. 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

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It's The Strokes with Going Shopping to open up the 5 a.m. I'm Swanee, covering Steve Burrell this morning at nice and early. A little too early for me, but I'm usually the PM guy, so hopefully you can sympathize with me. I'm going to be giving away tickets to The Strokes live at Red Rocks on July 23rd, later in the morning around 8 a.m., playing some trivia for the win. 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

0: It's The Paradox with Get the Message on Channel 93.3. I'm Swanee. Still bragging to everybody I know that I got to interview those guys back at Kegs and Eggs. I cannot wait till they're back through the Denver area. I think we gave them a warm enough welcoming so that they will be back as soon as possible. Coming up in just a couple minutes, we got a throwback from Cake. Short skirt, long jacket. Later in the morning, around 8 a.m., is your last chance to win tickets to The Strokes at Red Rocks on July 23rd. Check it out on the concert calendar, of course. Then tune in with me 8 a.m. We're not playing What's in My Can. Steve does not let me touch the can. Instead, we're going to be playing some trivia for the win.
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From the Channel 93.3 Garage, it's Cake with Short Skirt, Long Jacket. I'm Swanee, covering Steve Burrell this morning. We're heading into a warm weekend. Highs in the 70s today, tomorrow, and Sunday, and highs in the 80s on Monday. So what was the deal with the snow? It was like a crazy, like, little taunting thing from the Denver weather. Like, oh, look what you missed out all winter. See? I can still cover you in snow. Be wary, Coloradans. 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
1: We grew up across the street from each other. 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Just for us, I mean, it's really strange, like, the amount of luck, I guess, that has come into play. I mean, starting with my dad happening to move in across the street from Dan's parents.
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Channel 93.3, Swanee here for the 7 o'clock. Good morning, folks. Don't know how you do this every single day. I'm more of a nighttime guy. That's why they usually put me on the PM shift. I'm covering Steve Burrell today. He's taking the next few days off. I believe he will be back Tuesday. I've got some new music on the way from Dirty Heads, as well as details on their upcoming show. And even more fun ahead, details on how you can win tickets to Mumford & Sons later in the afternoon. It's Channel 93.3.

Mumford & Sons. They're going to be playing June 6th at Folsom Fields. Nerf is your hookup this afternoon. He took a couple days off. He's back again 4 to 4:20 p.m. playing Short Term Memory for our last set of tickets.

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Check out the concert calendar. They're coming through September 11th, playing the Ball Arena. I'm Swanee, covering Steve Burrell this morning. Got my coffee in me, starting to wake up. 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
1: 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I'm Swanee. And later in the morning, around 9 p.m., your first chance to do some damage at the dollar store. 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
1: After going viral for performing a Beastie Boys classic last month with his sons, Mike D is gearing up to launch a solo career. 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Mike D, whose real name is Mike Diamond, guested at two California shows last month featuring Very Nice Person, the band led by his sons, Skylar and Davis, and a performance of So What You Want in Ojai went viral. I'm Steve Burrell with the Channel 93 Music Feed.
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13: 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Hunter, a local middle schooler, is an ambassador for Children's Hospital Colorado. Just a few years ago, when Hunter became very ill, his family took him to Children's Hospital Colorado in search of answers.
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1: We've got a good-looking day for your Friday. Temperatures near 70 degrees, plenty of sunshine, and that wind stays light. And then we warm up for Saturday near 80, back to 70 on Sunday. I'm Fox 31 Pinpoint Weather Team meteorologist Kylie Burse.
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10: Our instinct was like, look, we're all putting in the same amount of effort when we're traveling around and we're leaving our families and we're playing these songs and representing them and talking about them and having our photo taken to accompany them. I don't feel like there's a Mumford & Sons song that happens without kind of going through the hands of the whole band and therefore through the heads and hearts of the whole band. And so what comes out the other side is has gone through the band factory.
9: Mumford & Sons plays Folsom Field Saturday, June 6th. Before that, Punk Tacos welcomes Dancehall Crashers, The Aquabats, and Five Iron Frenzy to the Mission Ballroom on May 16th. Also on the 16th, Matt Mason plays the Boulder Theater. Yellow Card coming to the Junkyard for the Up Up Down Down Tour on May 20th. 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

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It's Death Cab for Cutie with Riptides to help open up the 8 a.m. I'm Sewanee covering Steve Burrell this morning. That does mean no What's in My Can. However, I've still got a chance for you to win tickets right now. We're playing some trivia. I've got the last set of tickets to the Strokes at Red Rocks July 23rd. It's on the calendar, ktcl.com. In order to win with me, got to play some Sewanee trivia. Sponsored by Steel Bros. The rules are easy. You got to find me on Instagram. Open up that app. I'm at 933 Sewanee, at 933-S-W-A-N-N-Y. I've got a trivia question here live right now for you. First person in my inbox going home with today's tickets. So, Sunday, Mother's Day. Here's your reminder. You've got a few days left to get some gifts for your beloved mom. And all week, I've been doing some Mother's Day trivia, talking about famous moms. Today, I want to know the name of this character on That 70s Show. Mother to Eric Foreman, played by Deborah Jo Rupp. Who is this famous mom on that great show, That 70s Show? Get her name into my inbox before anyone else. You're going home with today's tickets. It's Channel 93.3. When I-

Throwback on Channel 93.3. It's Linkin Park with Breaking the Habit for the Ocho. I'm Swanee covering Steve Burrell this morning. He's taking a couple days off. Just gave away the last set of tickets to the Strokes July 23rd. They're going to be playing Red Rocks. It's on that calendar, KTCL.com. Playing some Swanee trivia sponsored by Steel Bros. Today's question was, what is the name of the famous mother on That 70s Show? Mother to Eric Foreman, played by Deborah Jo Rupp. It is, of course, Kitty Foreman, one of the best moms in television history. Hey, I'm out of tickets. You've got one last chance to win Mumford & Sons tickets later in the afternoon with Nerf. He's going to be playing Short-Term Memory around 4 p.m. Next week, bring some off.

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Post-Sex Nachos, SOS, It's New Music on Channel 93.3. I'm Swanee, covering Steve Burrell the next couple of days. He's taking some well-deserved time off. Coming up for the 9 o'clock hour, your first chance at the cast contest. Keep your ears open just a couple minutes, and we've got your first keyword of the day. It's Channel 93.3.

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Alex Glare, Too Close. It's a Channel 93.3 throwback. I'm Swanee. Just a couple minutes ago, we had our first cash contest keyword of the day. If you missed it, it was grand, G-R-A-N-D, as in you could spend a grand at the dollar store. All you got to do to enter to win is go to KTCL.com, and we've got the submission right there on the front page. 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

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It's new music on Channel 93.3. Catch them live July 31st for the Victory Garden Tour at Dillon Amphitheater. They're coming through with Cold War Kids. 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

0: Channel 93.3, Swanee. Happy Friday, folks. We've done it. We've almost made it to the end of the week. Just a couple hours away. Well, more than a couple, but it's all about perspective. Coming up in just a couple minutes, 4 or 5 here, we've got new music from Edge Hill, Double Take. Coming up this afternoon, 4 p.m., Nerf playing Short-Term Memory. He's giving away his last set of tickets to Mumford & Sons coming through June 6th to Folsom Fields. It's on that calendar, ktcl.com.
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1: What's shaking, fellow sports fans? It's Andy West. Let's look back on this day in sports history, May 8th. We'll start out today in 1970, where Walt Frazier scores 36 points to lead the New York Knicks to a 113-99 victory over the Los Angeles Lakers and the NBA championship in seven games. It was their first championship. They'd win it again in 1973, but have not won anything since. Skipping ahead, today in 2001, Randy Johnson became the third pitcher to strike out 20 batters in 9 innings, but he didn't finish the game in which the Arizona Diamondbacks beat Cincinnati 4-3 in 11 innings. Johnson, the first left-hander to strike out 20, missed a chance to join Roger Clemens and Kerry Wood as the record holders for a 9-inning game, but he couldn't finish off the Reds in regulation. And today in 2012, Josh Hamilton became the 16th player in baseball history to hit 4 home runs in a game. His 4 homers came against 3 different pitchers, carrying the Texas Rangers to a 10-3 victory over the Orioles.
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2: After going viral for performing a Beastie Boys classic last month with his sons, Mike D is gearing up to launch a solo career. He's launched a website under the name Mike D 5D and has announced he'll be playing shows this weekend in California and May 22nd and 23rd in Brooklyn. His announcement also promised new music. Mike D, whose real name is Mike Diamond, guested at two California shows last month featuring Very Nice Person, the band led by his sons, Skylar and Davis, and a performance of So What You Want in Ojai went viral. I'm Steve Burrell with the Channel 93 Music Feed.
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1: We were kind of an anomaly to the music scene in Ithaca. The music scene there is pretty grassrootsy, and, you know, there's a lot of folk and bluegrass, and we were trying to sound like Incubus and like Red Hot Chili Peppers. But to be able to grow up in a community like that, that is, on the one hand, so eclectic. I mean, you have people from all walks of life going to the same high school as you in a town, yeah, that is kind of like a little oasis. It was a very nourishing environment to grow up in, and we really love it.
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1: I was talking to an actor recently about maybe doing a role in a movie, channeling something in you that you're not really able to express very often. And I think that that's kind of a cool concept, is that maybe there's something that I want to express or Tyler wants to express that maybe isn't really possible to do in everyday life. And it's a really cool thing to be able to be on stage and get away with doing certain things because you're performing. And so there's kind of things within me that are able to come out a little bit more than what could happen inside of a mall.
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1: Marcus Mumford explains how all of Mumford & Sons is involved in the songwriting process.
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3: I don't feel like there's a Mumford & Sons song that happens without kind of going through the hands of the whole band and therefore through the heads and hearts of the whole band. And so what comes out the other side is has gone through the, like, the band factory.
1: Mumford & Sons plays Folsom Field Saturday, June 6th. Before that, Punk Tacos welcomes Dancehall Crashers, The Aquabats, and Five Iron Frenzy to the Mission Ballroom on May 16th. Also on the 16th, Matt Mason plays the Boulder Theater. Yellow Card coming to the Junkyard for the Up Up Down Down Tour on May 20th. 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

Channel 93.3, I'm Smitty. Death Cab for Cutie giving us a new album June 5th called I Built You a Tower. And they just gave us a brand new track off the album, the latest called Punching the Flowers. And this one on the album too, it's new music from Death Cab for Cutie, Riptides, Channel 93.3.

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2: After going viral for performing a Beastie Boys classic last month with his sons, Mike D is gearing up to launch a solo career. 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I'm Steve Burrell with the Channel 93 Music Feed.
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We're about a week and a half away from catching this one live. 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

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Throwback Lunch on the way. 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I'm at Smitty on Air on Instagram. I've got a pair of Metric tickets to give away in the Throwback Lunch, and you've got another $1,000 keyword coming your way in the Throwback Lunch as well. 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
2: 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You can't park up there.
3: 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I have a parking pass for the trading post.
2: Of course you do. 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
4: Whoa! 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
3: 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You're going to drive me up this hill to the entrance.
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4: Marcus Mumford explains how all of Mumford & Sons is involved in the songwriting process.
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4: Mumford & Sons plays Folsom Field Saturday, June 6th. Before that, Punk Tacos welcomes Dancehall Crashers, The Aquabats, and Five Iron Frenzy to the Mission Ballroom on May 16th. Also on the 16th, Matt Mason plays the Boulder Theater. Yellow Card coming to the Junkyard for the Up Up Down Down Tour on May 20th. 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
8: 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I'm at Smitty on Air on Instagram. 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You've got a pair of tickets to Metric to win in the Throwback Lunch as well. That happening at the Fillmore on June 11th. Hang out to score those. And right after the Clash, there is another $1,000 keyword for you. So be ready to win all that plus whatever you want to hear on Channel 93.3's Throwback Lunch.

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And can we talk about how the All-American Rejects played down the street from my house last night? Have you been following their house parties they've been playing? They played at the International Church of Cannabis last night, and I got the text message, hey, we're playing Denver, it's your turn, out like 30 minutes before those doors opened. And when I tell you, I literally got ready and ran out the door as fast as I possibly could and was one of the last people to get into the venue. Oh, I'm still living that high though, so of course I'd play some All-American Rejects on Channel 93.3's Throwback Lunch. I wake-

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I'm Smitty, giving away the last pair of Metric tickets to catch them at the Fillmore on June 11th if you want those. DM me, Smitty on Air, on Instagram, and tell me Metric. That's all you got to say in my DMs to get entered to win. 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

0: Red Hot Chili Peppers on Channel 93.3's Throwback Lunch, brought to you by Common Spirit Health. I'm Smitty. I've got new music from Young the Giant on the way, new music from Death Cab for Cutie coming up, and your next $1,000 keyword happens just after 1 o'clock.
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Different Kind of Love, new music from Young the Giant. That off their brand new album, just turned 1 week old only today. That's called Victory Garden. And then we'll get to see that live when they come through Dillon Amphitheater, KTCL.com for all those deets in your ticket link. I'm Smitty. 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

Riptide's new music from Death Cab for Cutie. They're about to give us an album June 5th called I Built You a Tower. And then they're coming through on I Built You a Tower tour. It's actually kicking off in Denver May 29th. I'm Smitty. 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
1: After going viral for performing a Beastie Boys classic last month with his sons, Mike D is gearing up to launch a solo career. He's launched a website under the name MikeD5D and has announced he'll be playing shows this weekend in California and May 22nd and 23rd in Brooklyn. 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Mike D, whose real name is Mike Diamond, guested at two California shows last month featuring Very Nice Person, the band led by his sons, Skylar and Davis, and a performance of So What You Want in Ojai went viral. I'm Steve Burrell with the Channel 93 Music Feed.
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1: 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You know what I mean? So we feel very fortunate. We hope that we inspire other artists that are on the come up to do the same thing, to never say no, to work.
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I'm Smitty, throwing back Coldplay, and then you've got a chance to win $1,000. It's Friday. You made it through the week. I think you deserve it. So we're listening for that keyword right after Fix You on Channel 93.3. When you try.

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Post-Sex Nachos gave us a new gem called Sound of You, and he's another one. The Big Bad is coming with a really cool-looking music video to go with. I guess I don't know maybe if that is a song or the title of an album. 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
2: After going viral for performing a Beastie Boys classic last month with his sons, Mike D is gearing up to launch a solo career. He's launched a website under the name Mike D5D and has announced he'll be playing shows this weekend in California and May 22nd and 23rd in Brooklyn. His announcement also promised new music. Mike D, whose real name is Mike Diamond, guested at two California shows last month featuring Very Nice Person, the band led by his sons, Skylar and Davis, and a performance of So What You Want in Ojai went viral. I'm Steve Burrell with the Channel 93 Music Feed.
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0: Catchy. 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
0: He's late every morning. Okay. Squirrel.
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3: 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And so what comes out the other side is has gone through the, like, the band factory.
1: Mumford & Sons plays Folsom Field Saturday, June 6th. 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Also on the 16th, Matt Mason plays the Boulder Theater. Yellow Card coming to the Junkyard for the Up Up Down Down Tour on May 20th. 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
1: Young the Giant. 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

The Great Divide, new music from Noah Kahan. Hopefully you snagged your tickets to catch him in August at Coors Field. Those dates sold out pretty quickly. But you'll be able to snag a lot of tickets when you win $1,000. 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

0: Phoenix, new music from Marshmello with Portugal the Man. Would be dope if Marshmello and Portugal the Man toured together so we could hear that one live, wouldn't it? Anyway, a girl can dream. I'm Smitty. It's Channel 93.3. I've got new music from Super Sometimes on the way. 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

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Leaving you, Nerf is up next. 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Win those at 4 o'clock playing Short Term Memory. 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And I'll catch you again tomorrow on Channel 93.3. 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

0: So did you hear Colorado is considering legalizing prostitution?
1: Wait, what? So I could pay to bump uglies?
0: Yeah.
1: Legally, I'd be able to buy a TGI HJ?
0: Yeah, I think so.
1: Ooh, what about the old Soapy Smith?
0: Sure.
1: So you're telling me I could just pay someone to give me a lookout mountain buffalo and I would not be arrested?
0: Yeah, but I guess not with a real buffalo.
1: Ooh, how about a reverse Lark Bunting?
0: Okay, come on now.
1: No, I'm serious. I have always wanted a full tour of Casa Bonita, but every girlfriend I've ever had said it is way too freaky. Oh, like the last girl I took at a Pete's Kitchen for a hot beef sandwich.
0: What?
1: Which is, that's just a date. That's the date we had before we went to Ball Arena, you know?
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3: 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I mean, what?

Delicate. It's new Bike Routes, Channel 93.3. I'm Nerf. Happy Friday, everybody. It's good to be back. I walk in today and find out that Smitty had a cash winner today. Aaron from Lafayette won $1,000. So you could be the next one. It could happen to you too, just like it happened to Aaron in Lafayette. So listen for the keyword. It's coming up after this Butthole Surfer song. And then take it to KTCL.com for your shot at $1,000. Go do some damage at the dollar store. 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

So Tied Up, Cold War Kids in the Channel 93.3 Garage. In the interview of that, I found out that that Nathan, and I think it was before they called it Cold War Kids, but his band had a practice studio in Whittier, California, and I also rented space in that same set of studios, and it was like a roach-infested hellhole. And he's like, what's even worse is one of the members of our band was like living there. And I'm like, oh, that's so gross. It was a gnarly little space, but that's kind of band spaces, man. When you rent practice studios, it's rarely nice. That's for sure. But kind of a hell of a coincidence. I still like, I'm blown away that we both were like practicing in the same space. Wild. It's Channel 93.3.

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I'm Nerf, giving away some tickets to Mumford & Sons here shortly. June 6th, Folsom Field. That's the show. You can win those tickets in short-term memory at about 4:10 today. 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
2: After going viral for performing a Beastie Boys classic last month with his sons, Mike D is gearing up to launch a solo career. He's launched a website under the name Mike D5D and has announced he'll be playing shows this weekend in California and May 22nd and 23rd in Brooklyn. His announcement also promised new music. Mike D, whose real name is Mike Diamond, guested at two California shows last month featuring Very Nice Person, the band led by his sons, Skylar and Davis, and a performance of So What You Want in Ojai went viral. I'm Steve Burrell with the Channel 93 Music Feed.
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1: Marcus Mumford explains how all of Mumford & Sons is involved in the songwriting process.
2: 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I don't feel like there's a Mumford & Sons song that happens without kind of going through the hands of the whole band and therefore through the heads and hearts of the whole band. And so what comes out the other side is has gone through the, like, the band factory.
1: Mumford & Sons plays Folsom Field Saturday, June 6th. Before that, Punk Tacos welcomes Dancehall Crashers, The Aquabats, and Five Iron Frenzy to the Mission Ballroom on May 16th. Also on the 16th, Matt Mason plays the Boulder Theater. Yellow Card coming to the Junkyard for the Up Up Down Down Tour on May 20th. 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

0: 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I'm Nerf, and I've got a short-term memory to play with you, and that is just after this Sublime song, giving away Mumford & Sons tickets, but you're entering via TalkBack, so make sure you're listening to us on iHeartRadio. 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
1: 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Can you remember three things from 4 to 420 to score?
2: Short-term memory from Denver Zoo Conservation's Glowing Wild. I'm Nerf, and I'm giving you tickets to Mumford & Sons up at Folsom Field on June 6th. So you want to go to the show, remember three things. Be the first, or actually you don't need to be the first. You just send me a talkback with all three things, and I'm going to randomly select one correct talkback to give you these tickets to Mumford & Sons up at Folsom Field. Okay, you ready? And thank you very much once again, Denver Zoo Conservation Glowing Wild, for putting on short-term memory this week. All right, so little. L-I-T-T-L-E, little. That's thing one. Little is thing one. Thing two coming up after Linkin Park and Jay-Z's collab. Short-term memory on Channel 93.3.
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3: 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It's short-term memory from Denver Zoo Conservation's Glowing Wild. So here's thing number two. Thing two is lion. Lion, L-I-O-N, like you would see at the Denver Zoo, for instance. Lion is thing number two. So get ready, because you got to send me a talk back with all three things right after I give you thing number three. And that happens after this brand new Dirty Head song, One of Those Days. 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
3: 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M-A-N, man is thing number three. So, send me a talkback with all three things in it. And a talkback is found on iHeartRadio. When you're listening to the station, there's a little red microphone button. You just hit that button and it gives you a little time to record. You tell me all three things. Send it my way. I will randomly select a correct answer to win short-term memory today and give you Mumford & Sons tickets. Mumford & Sons, June 6th, Folsom Field. Going to be an amazing show. So get me that talk back and win short-term memory from Denver Zoo Conservation's Glowing Wild. And I will be grabbing one of those talkbacks here very shortly. So get it done in the next couple of minutes, and I'll play back the winning talkback, and I'll contact you via email.

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0: Channel 93.3 Nerf. Thank you. Some people like take it very seriously, making sure that you've got contact information in their talkbacks, which is the case here. So sorry about the bleeping. I just don't want to give this guy's phone number on the air. That wouldn't be fair now, would it? But he is the winner of the Mumford & Sons tickets.
1: Hey, it's John Patterson at 0, and the answer for today is Little Lion Man. Little Lion Man. Thank you much. Hope it's well.
0: Yep, you won it, John. Congratulations. I'll be emailing you about your tickets here shortly. It's Channel 93.3. How about a little Dead Poets Society? Hurt.

Dracula, Tame Impala, Channel 93.3, September 11th. Those guys are going to be here playing at Ball Arena. Looking forward to that show a lot. It's Channel 93.3. Who are you trying to get crazy with, SA? Don't you know I'm loco?

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1: It's always unexpected. It's always a different show. We always give 110%. That is our little place that we can kind of just let go of everything and just have that joyful moment. There's nothing better than getting on the stage and like rocking it.
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0: Channel 93.3, Derf with you. On the way, you're shot at $1,000. Stick around for that. Also, have Fabulous from Meek. It's a great way to kick off your weekend. And I've got today's LOL at 5:05 right here. Well, it's Mother's Day weekend, so make sure you call Mom. Make sure that you do something special for Mom. And if you're looking for really last-minute gift ideas, I guess this is kind of one of them. Maybe this is what Mom really wants for Mother's Day. Today's LOL at 5:05. Get it as a podcast, wherever you get podcasts, in just a few minutes.
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2: This way, okay. You ready, Mom?
3: I can't see anything.
2: Take off the blindfold.
3: I don't...
2: Just take it off.
3: Ow!
2: Ta-da! Happy Mother's Day.
3: What is this?
2: This is called Shady Acres, Mom. Remember I told you about it?
3: This is my mother's
2: A senior community.
3: I'm 53.
2: Activities, they have a pool.
3: Where is he?
2: Who, Mom?
3: Harold?
2: Dad's not here.
3: I see you.
4: Oh, I was in the bushes.
3: Mm-hmm.
4: I was gonna catch a frog.
3: Well, I'm not going in a home.
4: Joan, they have canasta.
3: I've always wanted to try canasta.
4: Not only that, they let you finger paint.
3: That really is a lost art.
4: Or you can come back home and live with these stupid kids.
2: Hey, wait a minute.
3: Give me a minute. The laundry, the cleaning, the cooking, or canasta?
4: That's about the size of it.
3: This is the best Mother's Day ever.
4: I knew you'd like it.
3: F*** them kids.
2: Hey.
3: Oh, sorry, honey. You do suck, though. You must know that.
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0: Vivian West, what I feel I deserve. 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
1: 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It's Channel 93.3. That song is a total party right there. That's a great way to kick off the weekend. 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

0: Great Divide from Noah Kahan on Channel 93.3. I'm Nerf, and you know who's coming to town? The Dirty Heads coming to play Red Rocks on the 25th of June. If you want tickets to that, I'm going to have them for you next week in short-term memory. So listen in the afternoon, 4:10. Be giving you those tickets. All you got to do is remember three things. Pretty easy contest, really. It's Channel 93.3. On the way, I got a little Sum 41, and a little later, the latest from Yellow Card, bedroom posters. Keep it right here.
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I'm Nerf. Go Avs, by the way. 2-0 over the Wild so far in the Stanley Cup playoffs. 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And the highlights have just been ridiculous. 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That's just amazing. 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That'd be game three. 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

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And there's this guy's coming to town playing at the Junkyard on May 20th, which is coming up. Wow. It's kind of still stunning me sometimes that it is May now. But yeah, looking forward to that show for sure. 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
1: Yes, that is correct, Deacon.
0: Why is that?
1: Well, first of all, I like chicks with no makeup.
0: Mm.
1: And I am pretty sure I have what it takes for that whole milking a cow thing. Looks fun.
0: Are you afraid of hard work?
1: Oh, hells yeah.
0: Mm.
1: I mean, other than the sexy cow thing.
0: Mm.
1: Could I just specialize in that?
0: No.
1: It's just that my technique is...
0: No.
1: Very special.
0: No.
1: Okay, how about this? Where are the cows at?
0: No.
1: Goat?
0: No.
1: Ooh, do you guys have horses?
0: Shunned.
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